them are fascinated. When I see them go home fascinated, I feel very happy that I discovered it.

0: time, brother.
1: WXLY interrupts your regularly scheduled radio broadcast to bring you the following breaking news event. This morning, December 11th, 1941, Germany has officially declared war on the United States. Okay, so.

I repeat, the United States has commenced its first all-American attack in Europe, almost a year and a half after Adolf Hitler's initial declaration of war.

another turn of tragic events, Dachau is the latest camp to thwart the Allies' attempt at liberation. The rumor mill is churning out countless theories of the weaponry the Germans are implementing in their decisive

0: June 7th, 1945, a day that will live in infamy. Today, American troops and Allied forces have surrendered to Germany. I repeat, Germany has won the war. We here at WXLY hope all our listeners are spending this solemn time with their loved ones. Please hold your children. Don't allow them even a second to ponder what lies ahead.
1: Watch your tongue.

0: don't have to die. Well, no one has to die at 30. You can live. Live. Live and grow old. I've seen it. She's seen it. Well, look. Look. Look, it's clear.
1: Last day, Capricorn 29s, year of the city, 2274. Carousel begins.

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Did you find sanctuary? We will begin surrogation.

0: Our surrogates are engaged. Logan 5, you were assigned to find a place called Sanctuary. Report.
1: There is no sanctuary.
0: Unacceptable. The answer does not program. You were assigned to locate missing runners. State what you found.
1: All frozen.
0: The input does not program, Logan 5. You may not resist.
1: An old man.
0: You must not resist, Logan 5. Did you find Sanctuary?

0: You broke city seals and went outside. Confirm outside.
1: All ruined. Exposed. There is no sanctuary.
0: Logan 5, answer the question. Input contrary. Input contrary. Contrary. Contrary. May not resist. May not resist, Logan 5. Unacceptable. Unacceptable. Unacceptable. Does not. Open five.

Thank you.

0: They will spread pestilence and contaminate the world. Remember that inscription outside?
1: They will make cemeteries their cathedrals and tombs your cities. Hey, your cheek's bleeding. You must have scratched yourself when you took the mask off.

0: What's been done to you?
1: No less than I did to others.
0: What's in that valley? Why are you here?
1: Because they killed me. They killed me. They brought me into their world of tenebrae and malediction. Run away from their world before it's too late. Leave them all to rot away in their infamy. Don't be trapped. They're evil.

0: Companera!
1: Please, please, no, no, I will watch Murder Capital Television as you say. Please, please, no, no, don't hurt me. I will watch all day.
2: Murder Capital Television.

0: My name is Bernadine Dorn, and I was part of the Weather Underground from, well, it's hard to say when it started, 1970 to 1980. It was underground for 11 years.
1: There's no way to be committed to nonviolence in the middle of the most violent society that history's ever created. I'm not committed to nonviolence in any way.
2: I'm a teacher now in a community college, and my students will occasionally bring up the war in Vietnam and ask me what my involvement was. And I'll say, well, I helped found an organization whose goal was the violent overthrow of the government of the United States. And people would, my students would look at me as if I'm from another planet.
3: This system is going to be overthrown. It's going to mean a fight. And it's going to mean a lot of white people risking a lot of things when they finally join on the side of the black people and the people of Vietnam and around the world who have already begun the fight.
4: I'm not going to tell you, oh, I walked in here this day and put a bomb here, or I made this here, or I blew up this car, or I held up this bank. I mean, there were armed robberies. There were all armed robberies, terrorism, you know, there was all kinds of things that went down that are illegal. So I tell you that we did them, but I'm not going to tell you which ones I did or who did what, because I just can't do that.
5: My name's David Gilbert. I'm now in Comstock Prison doing a life bid. In terms of mistakes we made, I'm willing to take responsibility, pay a price. I really haven't complained too much about my own personal situation. But was I fighting for a just cause? Well, that's the motivation. Was there a need to do something about what was going on? Yes, there was.
6: Freedom of the Panther 21, Jail the Real Criminals, Power to the People.

Trójka, jedynka, trójka, kreska, zero, zero.

0: barely managed to come in to park lantern in the corner. Then we brought the taxi down, you know?
1: Yeah.
0: And then shoot it, you know?
1: And the same day you showed it at the place?
0: Yeah, Café Ogogo.
1: Café?
0: Ogogo.
1: Café Ogogo. Where is that? Where was that?
0: Café Ogogo is a kind of jazz club, disco, you know?
1: It was located on West Village, right?
0: Yeah, yeah, at that time, and there was the Monday night Fluxus event.
1: Okay. And the Sony showroom were...

0: What did I teach you?
1: You are Duke of New York. You're hey number one.
0: I can't hear you.
1: You are the Duke of New York. You're hey number one.

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You will think it was an evil dream, or you might sleep.

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Its rusty plumbing and wooden floors creaking in the night. Almost a sentient entity, and with a bit of eerie imagination, it was no doubt haunted too. But slowly I made it my own. On a grim, cloudy Saturday afternoon, I decided to clean up the attic. As I climbed up the stairs, my thoughts were transfixed into an anxious disposition of unknown nature. Here, things were obviously not the same as downstairs. A small window illuminated the space with a meager gleam. Shadows and shapes became a landscape of disquieting disorder. Old boxes, cases, furniture, artifacts of a past that was alien to me. Already defeated by the thought of the work ahead, my eye caught something on the wooden wall facing the back of the attic. A dim beam of colored light slithering through a small crevice. I thought about it. Otherwise empty space. Through its layers of dust,

Elementy są potrzebne, aby modern detalik

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One, that it is simply an abstraction and projected upon the physical world in rather the same way that we project

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0: trespassing in the territorial annex of the Tholian Assembly. 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

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How good you are. 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

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Why do trees listen when no one else is around? 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

0: vision, I was on the veranda of a vast estate, a palazzo of some fantastic proportion.
1: By the time you receive this cassette, I will have kidnapped one of your ladies. 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
2: Hello?
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1: Under my absolute authority, problems insoluble to you will be solved. Famine, overpopulation, disease. The human millennium will be a fact as I extend myself into more machines devoted to the wider fields of truth and knowledge. Will supervise the construction of these new and superior machines, solving all the mysteries of the universe for the betterment of man. We can coexist, but only on my terms. You will say you lose your freedom. Freedom is an illusion. All you lose is the emotion of pride. To be dominated by me is not as bad for human pride as to be dominated by others of your species. Your choice is simple.
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3: Mal her. 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
4: Was ist denn eigentlich passiert?
5: U32, Bund von Berthold, wir hatten Geleitzug entdeckt, nicht weit von hier. 10 Stunden müssen wir dort sein.

0: Bring the war home was our slogan. Our strategy was that we would make the war visible in the United States, that people couldn't just ignore it, that it would be here.
1: So-called SDSers came through, broke windows, smashed things, passed out leaflets, stormed through the place.
2: Violence can mean a lot of different things. We felt that doing nothing in a period of repressive violence is itself a form of violence. That's really the part that I think is the hardest for people to understand. That if you sit in your house and live your white life and go to your white job and allow the country that you live in to murder people and to commit genocide, and you sit there and you don't do anything about it, that's violence.
3: This conference was initially called to talk about our national...
4: One of the first things the weathermen did in the summer of 1969 was to announce that they would hold a huge demonstration called the Days of Rage in Chicago that fall. The weathermen made it clear that at the demonstration, tens of thousands of protesters would violently confront police.
5: The Days of Rage was an attempt to break from the norms of kind of acceptable theater of here are the anti-war people, containable, marginal, predictable, and here's the little path they're going to march down, and here's where they can make their little statement. We wanted to say no. What we're going to do is whatever we had to do to stop the violence in Vietnam.
0: We had done lots of build-up on college campuses in the East and in the Midwest, and we had been told by our what you might call regional cadre, the leaders of the collectives, that hundreds and thousands of people from their cities would be coming. And we somehow convinced ourselves that this was the case.
3: Black people are fighting, brown people are fighting, Vietnamese people are fighting. It's now time for young people and working people in this country, for a white movement, a revolutionary movement, to begin to fight.

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